0: 93. We just received a 911 hang up from 8079 Enon Church Road. We do have previous call history showing on May 22nd for a domestic, which came in as a 911 hang up as well.
1: I don't know something I have to do that after.

0: Medic one's responding.
1: Responding for a 70-year-old male who has a fever. He can't get up and has eaten in a couple of days. His blood sugar is currently at 480. Breathing is kind of shallow, and vision has been blurry as well. Off your medic one. They're going to be requesting a silent run.
0: Medic one's direct.
1: 2026.

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Her friend, his father, is mentally abusive and threatened to kill someone. We can try to obtain more information.

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Illness at 258 Alexandria Pike, Medicat. 210 Transmit Illness 258 Alexandria Pike, crushing Buckle Road in Fishback Corp. Medicat respond on 11 Bravo, for 72-year-old male. He is conscious and breathing,

0: Medic 10 responding.
1: 23-6. Medic 10 responding for a 72-year-old male who had chemo treatment today. Caller stating that he's coherent but not acting like himself. He doesn't think he's home and keeps calling the caller by his brother's name. They're saying that this is not normal for him at all. They're going to be in the back of the house. Patient's in a wheelchair.
0: Medic 10 copies, thank you.
1: 2037.

0: You're from Medic 2, we're clear. Go ahead and push that in service, we'll take that running.
1: The caller gave us the friend's number. Would you like us to try to contact her? Or, no.
2: One of the 107's on the phone with someone, I think.

0: Could we maybe have you relocate your unit? We get the driver back here, we'll show him.
1: Yeah, I didn't catch that. Go ahead and repeat.
0: I may have you relocate your unit. So if you just send the driver around the Charlie side, then we'll show him where.

units on Enon Church status. Go ahead. Returns to Christopher Darman out of BC, showing license. 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

they're available either up north or able to head up north for a welfare check to fish the current. An elderly female keeps traveling in circles, will calling state. Respond, she's been lost all the day. I was at the gas station with a salt auto outlet on West Main Street. I'm trying to get followed today with

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Eight-year-old female.

0: Units aren't conquered in status. 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She is not sure where she is at this time. 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
1: We're direct, thank you.
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1: I'm Black, I'm sure this is 1300, 1 2 3 3 10, and we're still at the British Show 7.8. She is myself.

0: Yeah, it sounds better. Yeah, it seems better.
1: Right.
0: Yeah,
1: they're talking about those five documents. It is eggs.
0: Now 21:32.

0: 12 here for medic 1. We're clear of the hospital. We'll take that call at 33 Woodland Way. You can put 10 in service.
1: Yes, it's 2135.
2: Medic 10 responded.
1: Thank you, Medic 10. Medic 1 is going to take the call. You can go back in service.
2: Medic 10 is off. You can reach that station.
1: 2135.

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0: 我能确定我提示四十七步发的通知。
1: 对。
2: And if I just enter something around April, please.
0: X-ray uniform 1598. Let's have a secondary when you're ready.
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0: Be advised that I put you on emergency alert at 500 Hospital Drive, Fauquier Hospital, ER. There is a intoxicated male wearing a yellow jacket, covered in blood as well. He walked out a couple minutes ago, displaying suicidal ideations.

0: Direct in the route.
1: What is that? Can you have a bit of that?
2: 1148.
1: 35, I'm there, right?

0: 130 to 135.
1: 135, go ahead.
0: 135, go ahead. Hey, just to let you know, time you have subject is the lady that we dealt with at the China a while ago. So you brought up voluntarily.
1: Units, be advised that the subject is a female. It's going to be Miss Leonard, and she has a history of TBI.
2: Female, issues with difficulty breathing, not responding normally at 2150.

135, go ahead. Correct, 2151.

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1: 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Her blood sugar is

0: Andrew Stannis. Nine, report pressures from Grand Strat. Company 10, EMS 1, Medic 7. 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Response for an unknown AIDS meal. Lab reading 2157. We have a cardiac arrest at 7809 Wood Court. Fire rescue is in touch now.
1: Yeah, we're going to diverge.
0: We're diverting at 2157. 1009 Wood Court. On an each mail, we do have some care in progress at this time.
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I'm doing your night for the falls at 3:30 country of Marco Road. Any correspondent will live in Bolo. 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

0: 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Should be unlocked.
1: Engine 10's on scene.
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1: Exactly.
0: You want to put 504 back in service?
1: That's
0: fine with it.
1: 322. 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
0: That's 22.
2: Falkir Medic 1's around Falkir Hospital.
0: No, it's Falkir ER 2203.
3: Medic 4's responding to Houston from the floor.
0: Station staff, you're responding for a 72-year-old female who is conscious, having difficulty breathing, nauseous, or blood sugars, 262.

0: Okay, your CPR is in progress.
1: Okay, 204.
2: Fuck you, dispatch, turn to a medic, 524.
1: Again.
2: Yes, ma'am, we're responding to which court?
1: You can go back in service, thank you so much.
2: No, Greg, thank you.

0: Sorry.
1: Go ahead.
0: We have a pending assist. Is someone able to clear?

0: 1:35. Be advised that I put you on an assist at 338 Broadview Avenue. Tick service. Foster is going to a lot to release a car. The subject out of Maryland. Subject vehicle is impounded by the sheriff's office. Requesting law enforcement. So anything doesn't escalate.
1: Virginia ID.
0: Harry, go ahead. Anyway.
1: They're going to the
0: hospital. 30. Return and ready.
1: Go ahead.
0: Tamia, court tag coroner, female, 1975, 12 of 3. 504-115, Brown Hazel, not licensed, no one.
1: Correct.
0: 2212.

0: 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Mike 13.
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0: Hold on, 22.

their father named Avery. Last name Harms, Henry, Alpha, Romeo, Mike, Sierra. First name Douglas, Thomas, Helen, Edward, June 19th, 1958.

0: हाँ This is attending Committee 48, one of the main core players reminding us to be aware that the airport is always occupied. One of the great way of the Korean State Blue Civic and the Witness on Call for Air Sex. Sorry, you got a good night.
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2: Go ahead. Can you just advise it clear, please?
1: Correct. First, LLN is clear. Stand by for a second. Unit of Woodcourt 7.

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1: Correct. Got one more Virginia Tech for you when you're ready.
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1: Sierra Whiskey Foxtrot 2211.
0: Stand by. Roger, you spotted.
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0: 2230.

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1: You can clear this. Oh.
0: 8348 Personal Road. Paul is advising her neighbor's address. She doesn't know the exact address. 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

0: 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We are en route to the Fauquier Hospital for personal pickup.
1: Flight 243. On 6923. Officer to Medic 1.
2: Good.
1: Yes, sir. Are you able to clear up for another false call?
2: We'll take it.
1: Correct. Medic 1, I'll put you on the call. Let me know when it's ready.
2: Yeah, go ahead.
1: It's going to be for a 70-year-old female, fell out of bed. She weighs 110, she's in the back of her head, she is bleeding. Thank you, 44.

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I could just show a D27. 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

0: or Joe. Tom 6384-4022. Should be. You're right.
1: That's affirmative, sure and clear. The unit for you, Black.
2: That was for 4-5. He's here with us.

Avenue, room 215A, 3 Blount, respond on 11 Bravo for a 51-year-old man.

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Thank you.

0: Hello.
1: Go ahead.
0: I put you on a noise complaint at 411 Oliver City Road. Caller is advising that there's loud music playing. Advised they keep turning it up and down. He doesn't have a problem with people playing music. Advised it's coming from the house before you get to his house on the left-hand side. Would like you to check the area. Doesn't need a phone call back.
1: I'm going to send direct mineral.
0: 2308.

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1: I'm sorry, 2368.
0: Yeah, 391,
2: obviously. Good. Yeah, it was 102 and 30.
1: Good. 23.

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1: Okay, 4-5 you guys.

102. 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

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Well, the son walked out. 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

135, call on return when ready. I return to Raymond Mincy, mail 0505-1974. She's described as 5'9", 180, 10, plus 5, and 1. Twenty three 59.

If we can extend. The McDonnell 11 Bravo. 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

Bishop Perry, copy of Bolo, Rockman, Turquoise, driving in Special Attention North Unit. Going northbound, Winchester Road, crossing of Phenom First Road. All provided a tag of Delta Whiskey Zulu 9435. The tag does not return. One by one.

All units, update on the previous below. The tag will actually be Victor Whiskey Zulu 9345, which returns to a 2006 Ford Golden Color to a Front Royal address. No further, 131.

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1: 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He's missing one tire.

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1: I'm gonna see that.
0: He's watching from the highway, freaking in. I think it's 3 SQO Zoom 6531.
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0: Okay, 0 0 0 0 0 0 0 0 0 0 0 0 0 0 0 0 0 0 0 0 0 0 0 0 0 0 0 0 0 0 0 0 0 0 0 0 0 0 0 0 0 0 0 0 0 0 0 0 0 0 0 0 0 0 0 0 0 0 0 0 0 0 0 0 0 0 0 0 0 0 0 0 0 0 0 0 0 0 0 0 0 0 0 0 0 0 0 0 0 0 0 0 0 0 0 0 0 0 0 0 0 0 0 0 0 0 0 0 0 0 0 0 0 0 0 0 0 0 0 0 0 0 0 0 0 0 0 0 0 0 0 0 0 0 0 0 0 0 0 0 0 0 0 0 0 0 0 0 0 0 0 0 0 0 0 0 0 0 0 0 0 0 0 0 0 0 0 0 0 0 0 0 0 0 0 0 0 0 0

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1: Okay.
0: Dispatch fire rescue out, caller is a 15. Her father's took 80 milligrams of morphine. 736 with overdose, 9245 Pinehurst Drive, Garcia of Casanova Road, copy 797, respond on 11 Bravo. The caller believes he's taking too much, 249.

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1: First gas station. Instructions to be a 56-year-old male. He does have a prescription for it. However, his behavior can be eye contact is poor, not looking at them straight. Breathing is okay. We do have Ellie in route as well.
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1: 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He's leaving now. 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

0: 9-3. 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
1: Juan Lopez. 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

0: 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All right, he's in custody too.
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0: No, sir. 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
0: That's because.

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Company 525. 100 for the traffic crash. 2056 on the Smoky Highway. 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
0: 102. Hey, 10 block, Leslie Highway. Action Eastley Highway, Virginia Tag, Sierra Whiskey Whiskey, 9511.
1: Traffic stop. 10 block, Wiley, 0457.

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0: 114, snap across, no injuries. Pocket to Madison Highway, northbound on the right shoulder. Caller hit his ear, will be in the sober at 115 with her flashers on.
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1: Okay, go ahead.
0: FEMA is at Petronas, this at 500 Hospital Drive, the ER. ER staff advised to me and Leonard is being discharged. She was fairly intoxicated. They referred her to wait for a ride. They don't want her to get hit. She walked out. She's wearing a yellow jacket and shorts, carrying a backpack and lunchbox. White female, dirty blonde hair. They advised that they called her husband multiple times, left a voicemail on the 169 girl call.
1: Okay, direct en route.
0: Direct.

0: I made a caller. He's licensed in previous no one cell phone to you.
1: Tag when you're ready. 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

0: 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Off Delta 08161. We have Winchester Road and Boundary Farm.
1: All right,

0: 115 blocks, almost on highway. Question is still to approach the entire runway. 23, West Benjamin, Medic 3. Engine 324, Medic 304.
1: Depot on fire at 19. Fire rescue and three
0: responding. What's the note? Charlie. Yeah, I call units responding. Charlie. Rescue engine 3, be advised. The vehicle is on fire, but it is unoccupied.
1: I'm directing.

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1: Okay.

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Vehicle's going to be down in the ditch. All occupants are out. Minor scratches. Doesn't seem like they need to go to the hospital, though.

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0: very involved here. Vehicle off the edge of the road on its side. New patient being checked out by the medic unit. Possible refusals. We have one lane, 55 shut down.
1: Correct, one lane is 55 shut down, that's 35.

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0: West Virginia, 9-6 Nancy. Another one. 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

0: 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Yeah. Sam Huber Baker, 8-1, 1-6. $12,200, 17.
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1: 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I hit a transformer. Anything else than that?
2: Negative, unknown injuries, just that the transformer and power pole were hit. We're still gathering.

0: talk here. Medicare's on scene. It was a two vehicle accident. We'll have northbound 17 just off the Delta exit shut down. All vehicles are off right. We'll be out checking.
1: Sure, Delta 1048.
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0: Do you still need Russia, engine 4, responding?
2: Tax expiration. Alpha, Sierra, Romeo, Golf, Romeo.
0: Four, are you direct? 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
0: That's fine.
4: All situations can be held by phone.

0: in the 124, do you have a description of this person? Was he the driver of the other vehicle?
1: Sam, another person states that he's wearing a black sweatshirt and shorts. That's about all they can do with. No height, no weight, no race, anything like that.

0: 124. 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Down Maidstone. It's right there. Off 60. 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
1: Or can you provide it to me, that vehicle?
0: Any more? Once I get back, I'll take a look. 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A lot of fields around here.
1: Off you go, West Kansas 3.
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1: Can you provide us a tag for the vehicles for law enforcement?
2: Give me a second.

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1: Good.
0: Yeah, Tango X-ray, excuse me, Tango Echo Zulu 388.
1: And 34.

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1: Thanks.
2: Michigan 3-4 here.
1: Good.
2: No patients at the accident scene. Summer release medically. Also, there's no transformer involved.
1: Okay.
3: 9-1-21. Pull the information up to the people on scene and see if that matches the person driving and relay that to 124.

0: All right. How far down Main Center did you go?
1: 4 mile. I went back to the scene. They said that it's been about a 10-minute time lapse, so need another run through.
2: That's not the same description.

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2: Like 2 or 3, South Medic.
3: Angela, 2019 gray Maserati, expiration 430 of 20X. MFC

0: report. Other individual involved in the traffic crash stated that he grabbed something out of the center console or the glove box. Didn't tell what it was. He grabbed it before he ran off.
1: A language barrier, but he seems to not know where the vehicle is.

0: we believe anything is stolen.
1: On the shoulder. We'll have the right lane of 28 shut down. Beyond investigating.
2: Correct. Being on the shoulder, right lane shut down. 1049.

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1: Okay.
0: 10.9.

0: 40. He said he reported it this morning to Prince William County, and they never called it back or
1: Day 9. County and see if they potentially have a patrol dog on duty. If not, can we try to make contact 115?

0: Viva Pay. Thank you. JSAG Yankee Alpha Hotel 6704, who's next?
1: Okay.
2: Go ahead and check.
0: Is that Yankee Alpha Hotel 6704 next available? I can deal with that. Maybe you can start available for that as well.
3: Okay. 114. Closes out summons and then put me out suspicious. Me awake down by mail and pulled in

0: sell for you. And then once I give it to you, can you advise the tow company if they're going to need to be taken to that address for us to make sure that they can do it? Virginia OL, Tango 265-36300.
1: They don't. I know you're all busy and everybody's on the radio. Can you just give me a text channel?
2: Or crash on Church Road, is there a type 4 and 2 4?

0: Is it possible that's 125? Hypercounter.
1: Because you call me?
0: You think, yeah. Check.
2: You know, 125. A male on a motorcycle stopped at that barn.

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0: Burns, Firewall 11, Wolf 8, 8783, Falcon Ridge Court, Tommy 10, Engine 10. 8783, Falcon Ridge Court, Shoot a broad rupture code in Peregrine Way. Tommy 10, Engine 10, respond by road for pull up to the bomb company, showing hallway smoke at 11-3.
1: Over there.

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0: 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Judge, accidental alarm for marijuana.
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1: Got it.
0: This is Mercy. There's a escort requesting service at 1430, approximately 25 vehicles going towards Memorial Cemetery. They want assistance going down Main Street.
1: 25 direct. Could you give me 101 and Unit 3?
0: Yeah.

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0: 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So you can get that out.
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1: Well, sorry.

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1: Okay. 11:31.
0: One

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1: 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Also, this is a cheap one.
2: Good.
1: Now you said that state handling this. Do you have a deputy close to?
2: We have no available units at the front.

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1: Like 5'11", Jeff Sack, Winchester, Jonas, loves me. 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Like 0511, Jeff Sack, Winchester, Jonas, loves me. Man, unknown injuries. Possibly the baby on board of one of the vehicles, 1164.

0: Fuck you, Mick Python. 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

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Doctor 106, this is like the room, recording the meeting. 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Turning off. Please, also level class 1215.

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Room 84 Broadview Avenue with the roof Van Winkle. Room 124. 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
2: Mike 5 going to be playing about the electric to the pressure out there.
1: Sorry, 1040 to myself, I'll throw one of those to the electric. 1024.

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1: Yes.
0: We do have all engine route for this, correct?
1: Yes, affirmative. State police is performing unknown EPA.
0: Correct.

0: 114.
1: Nice.
2: I've been sort of there last night involved in a traffic stop or something in this area.
0: I'm off the
3: 30 a.m.

0: 114, I'm not seeing anything with a bailout.
1: Or if you find any traffic stops, let me know. They're saying maybe a charger or something.
0: Yes.

0: I'm working. Just before 3, unit 4-1, I've had a traffic stop. 46 Minerva, this pilot moved on a direct.
1: Maybe left. Well, I'm working even the other minute.
0: Six, 9, 5, 1, then I'll go away. Hold the record up to your standard. Come to you, I'm going to
2: It's the Rip Van Winkle side check.
1: Okay.
2: 12-3.

0: Franklin, I love that there's a illness on Old Moultrie's. It's going to do, which they were just for the poor Veterans Care Center. You're going to be closer to the Veterans Care Center. Can you take that call?
1: Of course. Medics, I'm responding. I'll stay at the station.
0: Medics, I'm in. I responded 9065 Old Moultrie's Road for an illness. A 52-year-old female feeling tired and weak at 12:40.
1: Order.

0: Another one.
1: Another one.
0: A male. His main complaint was that he was bleeding from his genitals. He's now vomiting and has altered levels of consciousness.
1: We're direct, thank you.
0: 1244.
1: Engine 5, we'll fuck you.
0: Friend.
1: You checked the states, you didn't get any EPA. You also let them know that we're going to need at least one tow.
0: Number.
1: Medic 7's on the scene.
0: Oh, he's up.

0: Rocket engines off. Engines off.
1: Go ahead.
0: 15-minute ETA, 1-5.
1: Direct.
0: 12-5-6.

0: EMS one from Medic one.
1: Go ahead.
0: You've added to Ben Hill.
1: For 605 and turn over currently.
0: Got it. Thanks.

0: Yeah, it's at the right band length status check.
1: Oh, good.
0: Hopefully not.
2: 2-0-1 off duty.
0: Call for dad.
1: Off your wagon, one's available.
0: 12:49.
1: Fuck you from Medic 7.
0: Medic 7.
1: Can you try to get caller back on the line? We cannot make contact with anybody at the house and it's locked.
0: Okay.
3: 131, Jeff, stop. A327, the highway company.

8, 9. Seventh animal call at 6459 Ben Way, came in a couple hours ago. 162 has been assigned to it. Two dogs have attacked each other. One party has the other party's dog tied up and won't tell them where it is. 1254.

0: Yeah, for the call. You're not working.
1: Call from behind. Call Gator Medic 11.
0: Go ahead.
1: Now she's saying she's at 9030 Burwell.
0: Okay, we're direct. We'll be heading that way.
1: 1255. Anybody want to check it?

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1: Everyone's on Zoom.
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2: got the sign.
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1: The sheriff's office, 1302.

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Marshall, 6809 Airlie Road, English Office Center. Somebody will be riding on. Basement heat detector. 13, 19.

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1: Street, call advised. 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Just want to check on.

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0: 144. Look at the notes, ask me. It says she lives across from 4267. Do we have an actual house number?
1: Having commercial, 95 East Street. 11 Bravo, repeat. Sounding commercial, 95 Keith Street, question of West Lee Street and Mosby Circle at the Fauquier Family Shelter. 71 Wagon 2, responding 11 Bravo for a fire alarm going off, no smoke or flames seen at 1329. I can do it.

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1: 11 minutes, hopeful.
0: Okay, we'll take the call on Key Street. You guys can go upstairs. I'll get you direct.
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3: Medic's going to go to the hospital.
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0: Right. 1334. 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

0: talk here. EMS 1101 is on board Medic 1. Is unit being routed to the hospital?
1: Okay.
2: I'm not sure you can do it.

94 is routinely happening. But it's ambulance on the line, 1403. I should leave the manual rears. 910. 903 was on the road first. It's possible to mention that if you first check out 53. Thank you. 53.

0: Clark River, Montana, Little One. That'd be the Coal Lee Highway. We're responding from Opal.
1: One more,

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1: 24-121.
0: This is going to be an unconscious now. He's in and out of consciousness. They're located in a shop on him at health. Four hours time to leave you. 124.
1: Well, it's only with 22. I saw some hard and I've been entered the vehicle or something. You'll have to.

Fuck it, Wagon 1. Just be aware, I know you're responding to the T3 call. The alarm company for Airly called us back. They said that there's a heat detector in the basement going off now. Do you want us to dispatch that too, or do you want us to disregard? Correct.

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1: Him to 401.
0: You sure it's responding to the Lee Highway?
1: Sure, it's responding to Lee Highway, 3240. 3811 for the stroke, 3616 Gold Mine Road. Come to the 8 medic. Three six one six Goldmine Road. Question of Blackwood Forest driving, Camden Drive. 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

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At 1344.

0: I agree, dangerous bombing.
1: Well, he was taken to the yard yesterday and given morphine. His conscious now, but I think they were breathing.
0: Wagon 1 driving, wagon 1 driving. You work on time, I'll see you tomorrow.
1: Talk to your medic coaching.
2: Go ahead.
1: It's a 55-year-old male. He was taken to the hospital yesterday and given morphine. He says he overdosed on the morphine, but he only took what the hospital gave him. He is conscious now, but having some labored breathing.
2: Okay.

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0: Okay, that's it.
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0: Okay. Name is 1209 to Fauquier. Name
1: is 1209.
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1: 1349. 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
1: 1400.
2: No problem, clear, Amy.
3: Okay.

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1: It hasn't been diagnosed.

0: Yes, buddy.
1: Booking, booking.
2: Mr. Mitchell, who's on the air? That position.
3: Can you just mirror for this? You will join.

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2: My neighbor's going to watch over them until they

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At 10:30, we do have a funeral escort leaving from New Hollow Road to come into town, if you're able to assist.

0: 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They may or may not take the units.
1: Sure.

0: 11164 Wilcott H Hotel. 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She believes somebody came in the last few days. However, she was home the whole time.
1: I'm gonna go get that one for me.

0: 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She advised him, her roommate did this.
1: She's not sure who did it. The roommate's moving out, and the necklace they found in there belongs to the neighbor.
0: Okay.

0: 112 receiving.112, now he's advising that he is blocking him in the roadway, not letting him leave.
1: Good.
0: Fortunately, he's like that.

0: one, well, he's not in our United States. People didn't ask him, so he's just going to get his office to pay him the way out.
1: Good.

0: Central of the field that had the vehicle approach the male's car. We believe him not to make contact with her. She now is back at her vehicle and blocking them in again.
1: Correct.
0: Okay.
1: You can show me the route he's talking.
0: I'm going to see what situation you have in this. Do you want to put it down available?
1: Yes.

0: or how I'm currently sitting up with him.
1: Yeah, I'll see if I can get out there.
0: Okay, I'm trying to make it over there myself.

0: 112. Here, yeah, Terry.
1: Done.
0: Golf Romeo November Hotel Alpha Zulu Echo.
1: I'm transferred to now McLean of Winchester, 2017 Toyota SUV. She's showing license and clear.
0: Can you run the ID on that driver for me, please?
1: Yeah, I'm direct. She is showing license clear. Oh.

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1: Nine 13 at Park, here you are.
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3: Here's the Philip McLean out of Warrington. He is licensed and clear. Vehicle's also clear.

all these cars with it. They're not part of the procession. They were other folks involved.

0: control versus.
1: All right.
2: Or do you just let the town know the funeral's on? That's went for the town.
3: I'm 21, I'm at the ABC.

0: Hey, Ma, we're trying to find out.
1: Where are you at now?
2: What?

0: Are they done?
1: They advise they are on Mets headed into town.
2: What route will they be taking to the range to walk in, right?
1: I believe so.

0: Where he lives down there, there's some coming off of him. Two hollers on the jerk.
1: It's the last one, I believe.
2: Direct.
3: I'll call them direct.
4: Nine one. Can you let the patrol unit in front of the jail know that I've got somebody in the Sallyport, and if he'll wait about a minute, they'll be backing out.
2: One, 21.
0: Yeah.
2: Just that your cruiser at the jail.

0: I'm 21.
1: All county units from the funeral escort.
2: Yes.
0: On the line, inquiring about it. Does he need to speak to a deputy or can we call him where the vehicle is?
2: If you want to call for the fifth agency, I'll call.
0: One 24 is in the current call that's over.

to do about it. From the agreement, agree. Sergeant Marshall Fulham, Company 3, Medic Green, Small Bravo, for an 82-year-old female that passed out at the jail.

0: Medicare is responding.
1: Medicare is calling. 82-year-old female fainted. That hurts. She is conscious now. She does have history of cancer. They're located on the hill in a white tent.
0: Right, thank you.

0: 40. He is now a suspect of a burglary in a market that if people call him back.
1: I spoke to the caller of, I spoke to the owner of the vehicle. You can clear me assist. Comment on this conversation. Yes, sir.

0: Thanos. Say what they need to talk to him about.
1: Versus that subject now being a suspect that lives according to Marcus.
0: If you're unable to get a hold of me, transfer it to my personal phone.
1: Okay.

0: 3-1-5.
1: Okay.

0: Roger, James Madison, Virginia registration, Sierra, Yankee, Yankee, 4766.
1: Okay.

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1: We've sent you out several times with no contact aid.
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1: Log your wagon, you should be on the end of that thing.
0: Yes, 20 seconds.

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1: Can I return to the number C, Austin, out of Gainesville, license and clear?

So no, you're going to be called by the same company, no answer to this. 1543.

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0: 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They still won't come for the year. So.
1: No, he's just responding.

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1: Call here from Medic 1. 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
1: Down there, thanks.
0: 1537.
1: Can you advise?
0: Yes.

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1: Attention to the register owner, Elizabeth Foster. She's spelling valid in Georgia, not found in Virginia.
0: Correct.
1: 1540.

0: see if anybody called in a wreck at Mets of Redemption at some point last night.
1: Anything in the area we checked?

0: the year of the Georgia registration? Well, correction, year of the car.
1: Kind of a 2018 Kia Forte living color showing expired registration.
0: Correct.
2: Bobby Wagon, Susan Cord, reset medic.
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I think it's Echo Golf 4589. 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
1: Or crashes.
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0: 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Doctor's office is calling. He hasn't shown up for two treatments. Was scheduled for PA and did not show. They were like checked on in a phone call afterwards.

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0: 39147 Hotel.
1: That second registration did not return. First one returned to an address of Harrison Room on a 2017 Chevy, not to the person that Walter checks school on. Get on.
0: 101, the second tag is a handicap tag, and what is the gentleman's name?
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1: 121, can you please fax me a CCH on the Ledbetter individual to the jail?

0: bad.
1: 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He's requesting EMS. They're probably going to have to transport.
0: I'm direct.
2: 305 Thomas Street, apartment Charlie, 91. Thomas, 305 Thomas, questioning East Lee Street and Thomas Court, connecting to Charlie, 91, just one in a row. Yeah.

0: Everyone's responding.
1: I'm responding to 16-7.
0: And then when you can find it, it's a pink house, 3 o'clock.
1: Thanks.

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Nothing.

0: one to move for a suspicious. Under the Planet Fitness, a caller says she had to leave her home due to someone continually showing up at her house. There's a window visitor, but she's asking about protective orders and what to do when someone just walks in your house. She's going to be waiting in a white room.
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0: Yes.

Thank you, Caleb Robert, for Central Society, Social Pension, Central Payment. Madison Highway, Trans, I found them with a gray black sedan, possibly an Acura,

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0: 411 Virginia registry. Victor Yankee 4109.
1: Personal property is on the way over there to reimburse him. Are we clear to report?
0: One, who does the car come back to?
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1: You're on hold, 1540.
2: 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No, 30.
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won't call me out with that. Disabled vehicle bypassed the Met Maryland Tank 4.

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0: That is pretty clear. Hang whatever they are. We'll be out of service if that exchange.
1: Medic 1 arriving at Parker Hospital. 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

125. Pull me out of the default evidence, and then can you send me an on-call Sandy's number?

turns on a 2023 Mercedes. Expired. Section expires 3.71. That's the owner is licensed than the previous. I'm confirming this.

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1: Walker Fletcher. That's 0102 for the unconscious, 500 block of Fletcher at the North Block Shopping Center, across the North Hill Drive, Wesley High, with Walker Small Mellow, terminal in the 30s, 1731.
0: We've called in at 29 Freeman's Ford Light.
1: Medic 1, he's going to be by the North Rock Barber Shop.

0: Yeah, 3.
1: How do you want? 17-4.
0: Like a supervisor?
1: Yeah.
0: Okay, one, let's check.

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1: You don't know that the first one is going to be one.

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1: Good morning.

0: 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Okay, vehicle, it's okay to employ William for that. This is there for several years on the pickup.
1: Investigate and tag it. Deputy's gonna have to tow it.

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0: 3 address for a giant.
1: 61 from the left, Lee Island.

116-minute recorded off the manor. Appointment 16, medic 1. 116-minute recorded. Pressure to West Shirley Avenue. M. Moffitt Manor. Appointment 116. Medic 1 of Swamp Auto. 4-8 in the year. No. The cell. Report. Come on.

Anything about the unit? You're just one. Same for my fault.

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Giving 71151, 11,151 Winston Drive, pressure to Winston Court. Laying on the ground, I'm just only breathing.

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1: Three-year-old male, ear conscious, located around the back, under the deck.
0: Fire direct.
1: This is 13 and 18 perfect. Well, maybe not exactly.

0: And it's in the call notes, in the phone number.
1: What's 121's case number?
0: I'm 90.

0: 101, can you start with a welfare check? 100 Lockerbie Lee Street. Caller surviving on the fair is a 1 to 2 year old toddler in just a diaper outside playing with trash unattended. You can do it now.
1: Any other convulsions?
0: Please, employees,

0: Not flattery.
1: Now, we're brake line hits like 810 North directly across the intersection there. That address is where this vehicle is. It's on private property. It's a zoning issue. You're going to have them take care of it.
2: Sir, are you able to speak to Paul?

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0: 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It's informational only. I do not want to see or speak to anyone.
1: Correct.

0: 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It's on private property for the residents across the street, and we'll be clear.
1: Correct. 38.

Unit 3. We received a call off of Sterling Court for an injured domesticated rabbit. Animal control's not on duty. Didn't know if you all could advise her of anything.

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0: Yes, ma'am. 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
1: And what are your staffing levels going to be?
0: Staffing is going to be in the 3.
1: 10-4, thank you.

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1: Yeah.
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0: Realize I put you on an open line at 36B Main Street, Molly's Club. Heard people talking, with their in Molly's, no distress, conversating. No answer on callback. Okay.

0: Alpha.
1: Alpha, wie kommen?
0: Test appearance burglary off of Leeds Road. Call them and state it's slow and breaking in, but then believe they haven't been an hour ago.

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1: Issue 162 is going to come out and handle that. We en route to Briggs Road at 17 Clarence Street.

He's believed to be driving a 2026 Suburban Toyota 41 Virginia registration, Sierra Yankee Romeo, now 338, plus 338. Mr. Henderson is extremely paranoid and believes people are following him. He keeps trying to make stalker reports with multiple jurisdictions. He does have mental health history. As well as notified Bedford County. No further in the lookout 1918.

0: caller called for when we're getting there.
1: Report. Did you also see the notes where they said it's people that are looking at the house? Okay.
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1: Shoot direct. 1922.

0: Calling in a standby for Molo out of Louisa County Sheriff's Office regarding a stolen vehicle. White Honda, Corn, Virginia Tag, Tango, Foxtrot, Foxtrot, 1016, TSS 1016. Male, wearing camo jacket or sweatshirt, camo hat, blue jeans, blonde or brown hair. Vehicle taken at 0352 hours this morning at Sheets and Zion Crossroads. The subject is also a suspect in a stolen gun case in Louisa County Sheriff's Office. He did make mention of heading towards West Virginia. If the vehicle is located, please send a hit and contact Louisa County Sheriff's Office. End of lookout, 1924.
1: No, I threw you a little. Tom 6383-3039.

广义人。

0: It is a no vehicle accident on Lover's Lane, right at the intersection on the corner. 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
1: Stand by with emergency dispatching. Mike 13, go ahead.
0: Single occupant, VLS injuries. We're going to be off of 29. We're going to be on Lover's Lane. I believe one engine is going to suffice.
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1: Okay, with 3.
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1: Five.
0: Do you have a complete assignment for Rescue Squad on the gas leak recently?
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2: I put an Orwell in the notes. Can you see if you find a phone number for me?
3: Doesn't work.

0: wagon, two's on scene. Got a two-story balloon frame, nothing showing, normal conditions, side alpha and bravo, beyond investigating.
1: Number two-story, nothing showing, out checking, alpha bravo, 1950.
2: Okay, 11-1's on scene.
1: 1950.

0: Prescott is from Battalion 11-1 on your arrival. 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
1: Okay.

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1: Yes, thank you.
2: I mean, early mail, read 180, felony, specific.

All units, standby for Bravo Lagrange and Ruckus Drive in the vehicle. There is a 30-minute time lapse. The vehicle is last seen in the area of Sheets and Orbaugh off of James Madison Highway. Okay. Tags had handicap plates on it. Northbound on 29. Dark blue Toyota 4Runner. No further end of about 1959.

0: change the color suspicious, and I'll do it before.
1: Okay. Occupant stated the gas line to the dryer was replaced today.